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10: The Rockford mayor's race now has a fifth candidate, and it's a familiar name in local politics. 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
10: Mary McNamara Bernston, the head of the Rockford Area Arts Council, whose father and younger brother have both served as mayor, is launching her own campaign to lead the city. She's the third Democrat to enter the race, along with State Representative Maurice West and Alderwoman Gabrielle Tarina. At least one additional Democrat is expected to run. On the Republican side, Derek Coons has filed, and independent Bob Blosser is also seeking the job. Kevin House reporting.
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1: A rainy and soggy start to your Thursday morning. We're going to see thunderstorms later on, then cloudy skies later on this afternoon, light winds, and a high near 73 degrees for your Thursday. And coming up as we head around the 815, one last run at Rockford City Market. That's this Saturday starting at 4:30. We've got all the details. That's coming up next on the Chelsea and Friends Morning Show on B103.

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1: And it's time to head around the 815. It's brought to you by All Auto Parts in Rockford. Summer isn't over yet, Rockford. We've got one last run at City Market. I've got marketing specialist Zoe Altamori in studio with me this morning. Good morning, Zoe.
2: Good morning, Chelsea.
1: Hey, I'm so excited, but we gotta address it. Okay, so obviously we got some rain this summer.
2: Yes.
1: We got some smoke. We got some haze.
2: Yes.
1: So some city markets were canceled.
2: Yes.
1: That's Mother Nature's fault. Okay, we're going to blame Mother Nature on that note. But really excited because we've got one last run. I've been talking about this all week long because summer is not over yet. And this is just another opportunity to enjoy all that Rockford has to offer. So tell me a little bit about what we can expect this Saturday, right? It's not this Friday, it's this Saturday.
2: Right, we're trying out a Saturday and we are partnering with the Varus Run Club as well to do a 1, 2, and 3 mile loops during the market, so you can come, go for a run, and afterwards enjoy all of our full season vendors. We'll have some additional vendors as well, and then some of our theme vendors returning for the night.
1: So what are some of the vendors? Who are some of the vendors that we can check out this weekend?
2: Cheesy's Grilled Cheese will be joining us this Saturday, which is so excited because they've never been at the market before. And then some other returning theme vendors that you've seen, A15 Slime will be back, and then for musicians on the main stage, we'll have the Synergy Band, which is a high-energy soul and R&B band, which I'm so excited for to join us at the market, and then Clark Kelly on our acoustic stage.
1: Love Clark Kelly. He's a friend of the show. Okay, there is a vendor at City Market this summer that had never been there, and it was this big, pink, bright truck. And
2: oh, yes.
1: So good. The best brownies I have ever had. The name is escaping me right now. But I think that's the best part of Rockford City Market is you get all of these small businesses that you won't find anywhere else. And it's all like our neighbors here in the Rockford area.
2: Yeah, absolutely. Bun Fun Cafe was an absolute hit out on the market this summer. They have super cool drinks, pastries, and their truck is so cute.
1: And so we can expect some food, some drinks, and then, of course, Varus Run Club is happening. So if you're familiar, they normally do some pop-ups, and then under City Market every Saturday, they do a run at 9 a.m. Actually, you can find Benny and I normally Saturday mornings. That's where Benny and I go, my dog, B103 Benny. But this weekend, they are starting the run at 4:30, and you're allowed to walk if you don't want to run. You can bring your strollers. You can bring your dogs for the run. No dogs inside City Market.
2: Right.
1: So yeah, you can bring your dogs for the run if you want to do that. But it's going to be a really fun time. Again, that's this Saturday, not Friday, Saturday, starting at 4 o'clock underneath the Rockford City Market Pavilion.
2: Yes.
1: One last run. I can't believe summer is pretty much over at this point.
2: I know, it really flew by.
1: Zoe, thank you so much for coming in this morning. Really appreciate it.
2: Thank you so much.
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So this is pretty crazy. California just ran out of license plate numbers. Yeah, we'll tell you about it coming up after news and sports. It's the Chelsea and Friends Morning Show on B103.

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1: The owners of Tom and Jerry's and Candy Cloud say they've reached a deal with Beefaroo's corporate owners to reopen and independently operate the restaurant at North Alpine and Highcrest Roads in Rockford. The two local business owners have been working in conjunction for months to secure the rights to revive Beefaroo, which suddenly closed its area locations in early July. The restaurant at 1680 North Alpine Road is opening initially because it is the only one of the eight area locations with a separate building owner, and that was the first restaurant where a lease agreement could be reached. The goal is to reopen by November. A Microsoft data center plan that's been in the works for more than 2 years is back before Cherry Valley officials as the technology giant asked to renew its expired special use permit. The company previously earned approval back in 2024, but the permits expired a year later. It passed the first step of the renewal process Wednesday night. Microsoft said if its plans are approved, construction could begin in 2027, with the first data center building online by 2030. Partners behind Rockford's first community solar project are celebrating the development's first year. They're touting energy savings the solar farm has provided to hundreds of customers. Rockcut Solar is a 20,000-panel array covering roughly 35 acres near the corner of Mila Avenue and North Memorial Boulevard on Rockford's far west side. The 6.2-megawatt project is estimated to have saved about $163,000 for subscribers. The anchor subscriber is OSF St. Anthony Medical Center, and there are about 690 residential users. 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
2: Pete Crow Armstrong should have sealed the deal to become the MVP of the National League last night after hitting two home runs and taking over the record of the most left-handed home runs by a Cub with 44 homers, knocking out legendary Billy Williams, who held the record at 42. The Cubs win 8-4 and take the series over Atlanta. And with the win, their magic number now for the playoffs is 5. The Brewers already clinched the Central Division, so the hunt for the wild card rolls on. The Brewers win again 5-4 over the Pirates. The Cardinals lose 6-5 in 10 innings to the Giants. And the White Sox fall out of first place after losing 6-3 to the Guardians in Cleveland yesterday. Cubs are off today. They'll travel to Cincy for the weekend. The White Sox will host Detroit tonight. The Brewers wrap it up in Pittsburgh this afternoon, and the Cardinals will get the day off. Thursday Night Football features the Lions in Buffalo to battle Josh Allen and the Bills. Kickoff 7:15 on Amazon Prime Video. And the Illinois Racing Board rejected Hawthorne's racecourse's request for racing in 2027, deeming its application deficient. Despite going bankrupt, closing, and selling their property this year, track officials filed a request to conduct racing next year without publicly specifying where or how they're going to do it. That leaves Fairmount Park in Collinsville, Illinois, down by St. Louis, as the last operating horse racing track in Illinois. That's sports. I'm Steve Summers.
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2: Cloudy with showers and thunderstorms on and off throughout the day today with a high of 75. Tomorrow we wrap up a rainy week with more rain by Friday night with a high of 72. Saturday cloudy with an 80% chance of showers and a high of 78. Then on Sunday, clouds with rain but cooler with a high of 67. After clouds and rain on Monday, fall arrives on Tuesday with sunshine and cooler temps.
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9: This might be one of the craziest stories I've read. So, California just ran out of license plate numbers. Have you seen this, Kevin? You're in the news. Not.
1: That is interesting, though.
9: So, a few days ago, California, for the first time in 46 years, ran out of license plate numbers. So back in 1980, California switched to a format that was number, three letters, then three numbers. So seven digits altogether. And almost all the combinations have now been used. But rather than get creative with emojis, just saying, or adding another digit, they're just mirroring old sequences.
1: This is interesting. I can't do math fast enough to know how many combinations there are to know how many license plates they've run out of. Did they have that in there?
9: Yeah, so new plates in California are now going to be, so this is how it was the format back in 1980 up until now, okay? So it was number, three letters, then three numbers. Now they're going three numbers, three letters, and then a number. So still seven digits, just with the reverse of like the previous sequence, right?
1: Right.
9: So a spokesperson for the California DMV said each configuration has over 100 million plate combinations, and a new one is expected to last about 40 years.
1: Wow.
9: So we're looking at like the same amount, because you look at like the 80s, right? That was 40 years ago. So then they're going to have to do this again in 40 years. Now, is this the end of an era, would you say? Because then they're going to have to repeat this era in 40 years. In fact, according to officials, there are more than 110,000 plates with the old format remaining to be issued, but they've already started producing new plates. So they have to issue those to drivers. It's a mess in California.
1: Creating these number systems is always very challenging. There was a story I did several years ago about 815 and 779 area code. So 779 exists, but there's actually hundreds of thousands of unused 815 area code numbers that are just out there in the world. And that's because of the way area codes were designated back when it was on the old landline system, you know, and how they had to run through the routers. A lot of 815s never got used, even though theoretically you could now just give it to any mobile number. We have unused 815 area code numbers that are just out there in the world, never to have been used.
9: That's an interesting point that you make, because I remember when like they started the 779. Wasn't it like earlier, mid-2000s?
1: I can't remember the exact year, but it was, you know, it was a good decade or so ago, yeah.
9: But it is, it's interesting because we're 815, but
1: right.
9: There is the argument that a lot of Rockfordians have 779 area codes.
1: And they don't like it. And you know what? City Hall has a 779 area code, and that doesn't make any sense to me. You're telling me where our city government is operating out of, we have to dial 779 while wearing our 815 t-shirts?
9: Right, because how would we even celebrate 779 Day?
1: Well, I think you do it on July 79th.

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1: It's time to catch up with my good friend Kevin Hawes from the Rock River Current. Kevin, what is happening in the 815?
2: One of the big things this week, Chelsea, is another shakeup in the Rockford mayor's race. Mary McNamara Bernstein has announced her candidacy. Some people are excited about this, while others are saying, oh, brother. That is, of course, her younger brother, Tom McNamara, was mayor. Now she's running to fill the remaining 2 years of his term after he resigned. Their father, John, also was mayor in the early 1980s for two terms. She's in the race now. There's three Democrats, one independent, Bob Blosser, one Republican, Derek Coons. The other Democrats are Maurice West and Gabrielle Tarina. The race is heating up. I do also expect we're going to hear another Democrat announce. Should come on Monday if everything that I'm hearing comes to fruition.
1: Was Derek always Democrat?
2: Derek is running as a Republican.
1: Okay, I misheard that. Okay, so we've got a couple candidates. Anyone that, like, there's more favor towards so far?
2: That is a great question. You know, when we see presidential races, there's institutions who do polling immediately as soon as somebody answers. And you can almost, you know, within days know how many points ahead are they? How many points are behind? We don't have access to those kind of things on a local level. Some of these campaigns do their own polling to try to figure out where they're at. And that's sort of kept as proprietary information for their campaign. So your guess is as good as mine as who would be considered the front runner so far.
1: Do you think that there's any leverage to Mary because her brother and her dad, Tom and John, were both mayor?
2: That's a great question. Certainly she would have the name recognition, which can be a benefit. And she's been out and involved through the arts, leading the arts council. All those things would lend favor to her. But you do also have to wonder, is there McNamara fatigue? Like, is there this idea that we've had two McNamaras? Do we really want to keep having the same family run the city? So I'm not sure if it will benefit her more or harm her more. I don't really have any objective information to be able to say one way or another until a vote happens when we find out.
1: But she is the only woman as of now running, right?
2: No, Gabrielle Tarina is okay. Also in the race. Fifth Ward Alderwoman, representing the south side of Rockford. She is also in the race. So there, we could have Rockford's first elected woman mayor, no matter what happens. We do, of course, have acting mayor Janessa Neal right now.
1: What else is happening with Rock River Current, Kevin? You've been writing lots of stories.
2: Lots of busy stuff happening. One of the other ones that we've been writing about throughout the summer that took a step forward this week is this old Victorian home on the Village Green property on North Main. People would recognize it if they drive by. It's yellow. It's got these green shutters.
1: Yeah.
2: It's 150 years old. Once belonged and was built by a man named Otis Eddy, who was a prominent farmer, a master mason. So this property is being redone. And this week, City Council took a preliminary vote to give it local landmark status, which would mean essentially that it's designed to be kept as it looks in perpetuity and maintained as a historic landmark as it enters its new uses. So that final vote doesn't come up until Monday, but it looks like it's on the right trajectory to earn that status.
1: Well, because they're getting ready to build something massive right there, essentially.
2: So right next door is going to be what's called North Main Market, which is this food hall. They grow their own produce on site in the greenhouses. And then in this property, it would be, think of it as like Airbnb style rentals, but single room, shared bathrooms, shared kitchen, shared, amenities. And then you would single room occupancy. They think it's best designed for like healthcare workers who come in for multiple months at a time, or laborers who come in on a construction project for multiple months at a time. That's who it's designed in mind for.
1: I love that they're able to get this passed to kind of keep the history on that side of town alive as we kind of knock down old buildings. We've seen that a lot this year, of us knocking down a lot of old buildings. So I'm glad that they're trying to keep and preserve that history.
2: This building being put up for landmark status is a direct result of the Briggs Mansion being torn down, the Elks Lodge being torn down, because after those things happened, a group formed to say, we need to do something before there's a threat of demolition. And that's what they did here. There was no threat to demolish this property right now, but they want to get landmark status on it early so that it's protected if a threat ever arises.
1: Well, Kevin, if somebody wants to read more, where can they go?
2: They can go to Rock River Current. See, wait for it. 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
1: A soggy and rainy start to your Thursday morning. Thunderstorms and cloudy skies this afternoon. Light winds and a high near 74 degrees. Definitely starting to feel like sweater weather out there. And coming up in the morning rundown, Dolly Parton's legacy continues to shine in a big way. I've got three more tributes that will give you a reason to smile this morning. 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
1: Man, is it a soggy Thursday out there this morning, Steve.
2: It is crazy. Flash flood warning now until about 11 o'clock this morning. We'll get through it. It's rain.
1: Yeah, it's fine. Hey, Steve Summers joining me for the rundown this morning. Ooh, welcome.
2: Are we vibe coding?
1: We are. What?
2: Are we vibe coding?
1: What is that?
2: Are we going to go parasocial?
1: What are you talking about?
2: Come on,
1: about?
2: It's Rick Roll time. Come on.
1: Are you Rick Rolling me right now?
2: This is the new Webster words. They just added 1,400 new words to the Merriam-Webster dictionary.
1: Wait, and those are the words that they've added?
2: Vibe coding, parasocial, Mandela effect, looks maxing, Rick Roll, meme coin, and promposal. The only one I know is promposal.
1: I know the promposal. I know the Rick Roll because it's a song. It's like it's like a joke or whatever.
2: Okay.
1: But the parasocial, I'm not familiar with.
2: Vibe coding,
1: I have no idea. These are like, is it Gen Alpha? Is this the new generation? I think it's Gen Alpha words.
2: I've lost the generations.
1: Wow. Merriam-Webster. So some words that we can look out for. Thanks, Steve, for kicking off that rundown
2: for me. We're just vibe coding.
1: I hope we're using that in the right way. But this one's for you, Steve. So when I saw this, I thought about you. So the CMA... Country Music Awards.
2: Country Music Association.
1: Association. Award. Just announced that they are doing a live 2-hour television special airing October 21st from Nashville's Belmont University. It's called CMA Presents I Will Always Love You, a celebration of Dolly Parton.
2: I believe Dolly Parton made massive, generous donations to Belmont University and to their medical center and such. So it's just their way of saying thank you, I'm sure.
1: Are you going to watch this?
2: I always watch everything about Dolly.
1: I love Dolly, and yeah. I'm really excited. And that's not the only way that they're continuing to highlight her legacy. If you're a Dolly collector, you can now get your hands on new Dolly dolls.
2: I heard they were out.
1: Yeah, so they're tied to Dolly's new Life of Many Colors Museum. It's the first collection. It includes 3 limited dolls inspired by some of her iconic looks. Are you going to get your hands on one of those for your granddaughter?
2: I will, and I hope they sell them at her new hotel in Lower Broadway, Nashville.
1: Oh, are they building a new...
2: The storybook hotel that she put up, I think, opened yesterday, Monday, for soft opening. The grand opening is, like, in the end of the month.
1: Now, Dollywood isn't too far from Nashville, right?
2: Gatlinburg, which is about 3 hours away.
1: Okay, so you could go to Nashville, and you can go to Gatlinburg.
2: Sure you can.
1: And finally, the Bristol Motor Speedway, NASCAR's Bass Pro Shops Night Race, is going to feature a special Dolly tribute. Fans are going to see her signature pink butterfly logo on the back of track and race cars, plus a giant banner where visitors can leave messages, and her music's going to be featured all night long.
2: She did an opening for NASCAR when there was a big NASCAR race in Nashville not too long ago. And she was talking about the determination and tenacity that the drivers needed, just like a musical artist in Nashville. So it was very cool.
1: That I love that.
2: This. We're vibe coding right now. This is what we're doing.
1: Get out,
2: we
1: Steve.
2: Are. What?
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0: decades, there'd be parents who would worry that their college kids were having too much fun at parties, and now they may be concerned that they're not having enough fun. 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
1: The owners of Tom and Jerry's and Candy Cloud say they've reached a deal with Beefaroo's corporate owners to reopen and independently operate the restaurant at North Alpine and Highcrest Roads in Rockford. The two local business owners have been working in conjunction for months to secure the rights to revive Beefaroo, which suddenly closed its area locations in early July. The restaurant at 1680 North Alpine Road is opening initially because it is the only one of the eight area locations with a separate building owner, and that was the first restaurant where a lease agreement could be reached. The goal is to reopen by November. A Microsoft data center plan that's been in the works for more than 2 years is back before Cherry Valley officials as the technology giant asked to renew its expired special use permit. The company previously earned approval back in 2024, but the permits expired a year later. It passed the first step of the renewal process Wednesday night. Microsoft said if its plans are approved, construction could begin in 2027, with the first data center building online by 2030. Partners behind Rockford's first community solar project are celebrating the development's first year. They're touting energy savings the solar farm has provided to hundreds of customers. Rockcut Solar is a 20,000-panel array covering roughly 35 acres near the corner of Mila Avenue and North Memorial Boulevard on Rockford's far west side. The 6.2-megawatt project is estimated to have saved about $163,000 for subscribers. The anchor subscriber is OSF St. Anthony Medical Center, and there are about 690 residential users. 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
2: Pete Crow Armstrong should have sealed the deal to become the MVP of the National League last night after hitting two home runs and taking over the record of the most left-handed home runs by a Cub with 44 homers, knocking out legendary Billy Williams, who held the record at 42. The Cubs win 8-4 and take the series over Atlanta. And with the win, their magic number now for the playoffs is 5. The Brewers already clinched the Central Division, so the hunt for the wild card rolls on. The Brewers win again 5-4 over the Pirates. The Cardinals lose 6-5 in 10 innings to the Giants. And the White Sox fall out of first place after losing 6-3 to the Guardians in Cleveland yesterday. Cubs are off today. They'll travel to Cincy for the weekend. The White Sox will host Detroit tonight. The Brewers wrap it up in Pittsburgh this afternoon, and the Cardinals will get the day off. Thursday Night Football features the Lions in Buffalo to battle Josh Allen and the Bills. Kickoff 7:15 on Amazon Prime Video. And the Illinois Racing Board rejected Hawthorne's race course's request for racing in 2027, deeming its application deficient. Despite going bankrupt, closing, and selling their property this year, track officials filed a request to conduct racing next year without publicly specifying where or how they're going to do it. That leaves Fairmount Park in Collinsville, Illinois, down by St. Louis, as the last operating horse racing track in Illinois. That's sports. I'm Steve Summers.
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2: State Line Weather. With showers and thunderstorms on and off throughout the day today with a high of 75. Tomorrow we wrap up a rainy week with more rain by Friday night with a high of 72. Saturday cloudy with an 80% chance of showers and a high of 78. Then on Sunday, clouds with rain but cooler with a high of 67. After clouds and rain on Monday, fall arrives on Tuesday with sunshine and cooler temps.
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6: So there are a few things you would expect to see when a crowd of college students take over a fraternity lawn in broad daylight, right? Like maybe they're playing beer pong, drinking, but you wouldn't expect to see people stretching on yoga mats before a group run or cold plunges. So this is the latest college trend. It's a setup called Wellness Darties. So it's a gathering that combines the social side of a college day party with activities that you might otherwise associate with a fitness studio. So a traditional darty, literally it's a daytime party, usually revolves around drinking, music, and hanging out. At a wellness version, so a wellness darty, the agenda might include Pilates, a run, an ice bath, and then you end it with a coffee or a matcha. These events have drawn students at the University of Miami, University of Florida, Florida State University, Syracuse University, the University of Alabama. That's just a couple to name. With local wellness groups organizing these gatherings. Now, there's still music and a crowd of people meeting up, but alcohol isn't the main event. Now, this trend has now prompted TikTok users to share their own college day memories, with former students posting footage of their nights out looking completely different from the group run. Now, this reminds me of what's happening in downtown Rockford this Saturday night leading into Rockford City Market. It's one last run. If you want to attend a little wellness darty of your own, this Saturday, starting at 4:30, the Varus Run Club is going to kick off a three-mile run downtown Rockford and then lead right into the last run of Rockford City Market, no pun intended. Honestly, I'm all for these wellness darties, but then can we please get a margarita afterwards? It's the Chelsea and Friends Morning Show on B103.

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What's the craziest thing you've ever caught on your Ring doorbell camera? We're heading into spooky season. Wait until you hear what this guy caught. That's coming up in about 6 minutes on the Chelsea and Friends Morning Show on B103.

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1: We're heading into spooky season, so what's the craziest or even the most hilarious thing that you've caught on your Ring doorbell camera? There was footage that was captured from a ghost walking past a man's home in Slippery Rock, Pennsylvania. His name was Shane Irwin, and he spotted the white shadow moving across the pavement as it made its way to a nearby cemetery. This was all caught on his Ring doorbell. Now, I think it is a ghost. If you watch the footage, and I've rewatched the footage multiple times, it does kind of look mysterious. But going back to everything we were just talking about with this TikToker who made it seem like, well, she swears she got on the wrong flight. You can manipulate so many things now with media to make it look like something it's not.
2: And there's always Ring cam footage of something. Everyone's like, look what I found. I saw an alien on my Ring cam footage. You know, it's just their neighbor taking out the garbage. Like, it's for real. Like, you don't, it's hard to believe what people say anymore.
1: I caught myself slipping on ice on my Ring doorbell camera. Uh-huh. If you remember a couple years ago. It was super icy outside. I was coming back from the bar. It was like a cartoon. Like, I was trying not to trip myself. Like, I was trying not to fall flat on my face. And I just kept, like...
2: Yeah, it looked like that music should be playing that goes... like a cartoon.
1: I feel like I should pull that footage up. I should pull that video up. But, hey, have you ever captured something crazy or hilarious on your Ring doorbell? We would love to hear your story. 815-874-2103.
2: I DoorDash, and it was Halloween last year, and people put this stuff on their porch where, like, ghosts and witches, like, pop out. Like, you know, it was a witch that was popping out from behind this hay bale they had on their porch, and I set the food down, and the witch pops up and goes, and I freaked out. I was like, oh my God. And I fell backwards and I heard people on the camera just dying laughing. And I know for a fact they probably watched that over and over. But those people, I could hear them. You could hear, did you know you could hear them on the Ring cam?
1: Yes.
2: They were dying.
1: Does anybody have that footage of Matt? Oh my gosh.
2: Stop putting things on your porch for, especially if the Halloween season's coming up. Quit putting things to scare package delivery people and everything else. That's the last thing we need.
1: Oh my gosh, I never even thought about
2: that. Stop doing it.
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1: A soggy and cooler start to your Thursday. We're looking at thunderstorms this morning with possible flooding, then cloudy skies this afternoon with a high of 73 degrees. Great for some soup. And coming up as we head around the 815, one last run at Rockford City Market this Saturday with over 40 vendors, live music, and if you're up for it, a run downtown Rockford with the Varus Run Club. We've got the details. That's coming up next on the Chelsea and Friends Morning Show on B103. One more.

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1: And it's time to head around the 815. It's brought to you by All Auto Parts in Rockford. Summer isn't over yet, Rockford. We've got one last run at City Market. I've got marketing specialist Zoe Altamori in studio with me this morning. Good morning, Zoe.
2: Good morning, Chelsea.
1: Hey, I'm so excited, but we gotta address it. Okay, so obviously we got some rain this summer.
2: Yes.
1: We got some smoke. We got some haze. Yes. So some City Markets were canceled.
2: Yes.
1: That's Mother Nature's fault. Okay, we're going to blame Mother Nature on that note. But really excited because we've got one last run. I've been talking about this all week long because summer is not over yet. And this is just another opportunity to enjoy all that Rockford has to offer. So tell me a little bit about what we can expect this Saturday, right? It's not this Friday. It's this Saturday.
2: Right. We're trying out a Saturday and we are partnering with the Varus Run Club as well to do a 1, 2, and 3 mile loops during the market, so you can come, go for a run, and afterwards enjoy all of our full season vendors. We'll have some additional vendors as well, and then some of our theme vendors returning for the night.
1: So what are some of the vendors? Who are some of the vendors that we can check out this weekend?
2: Cheesy's Grilled Cheese will be joining us this Saturday, which is so excited because they've never been at the market before. And then some other returning theme vendors that you've seen, A15 Slime will be back, and then for musicians on the main stage, we'll have the Synergy Band, which is a high-energy soul and R&B band, which I'm so excited for to join us at the market, and then Clark Kelly on our acoustic stage.
1: Love Clark Kelly. He's a friend of the show. Okay, there is a vendor at City Market this summer that had never been there, and it was this big, pink, bright truck. And so good. The best brownies I have ever had. The name is escaping me right now. But I think that's the best part of Rockford City Market is you get all of these small businesses that you won't find anywhere else. And it's all like our neighbors here in the Rockford area.
2: Yeah, absolutely. Bun Fun Cafe was an absolute hit out on the market this summer. They have super cool drinks, pastries, and their truck is so cute.
1: And so we can expect some food, some drinks, and then, of course, Varus Run Club is happening. So if you're familiar, they normally do some pop-ups, and then under City Market every Saturday, they do a run at 9 a.m. Actually, you can find Benny and I normally Saturday mornings. That's where Benny and I go, my dog, B103 Benny. But this weekend, they are starting the run at 4:30, and you're allowed to walk if you don't want to run. You can bring your strollers. You can bring your dogs for the run. No dogs in City Market.
2: Right.
1: So, yeah, you can bring your dogs for the run if you want to do that. But it's going to be a really fun time. Again, that's this Saturday, not Friday. Saturday, starting at 4 o'clock underneath the Rockford City Market Pavilion.
2: Yes.
1: One last run. I can't believe summer is pretty much over at this point.
2: I know. It really flew by.
1: Zoe, thank you so much for coming in this morning. Really appreciate it.
2: Thank you so much.
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Well, speaking of animal, we asked over on our Facebook page this morning at B103 Rockford, refer to your pets as your roommate. Tell me something that your roommate does. Maggie said, keeps changing where to sleep in bed all night long. We got some really great comments, and we'll dive into those coming up after news and sports. There's still time for you to chime in. 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
1: The owners of Tom and Jerry's and Candy Cloud say they've reached a deal with Beefaroo's corporate owners to reopen and independently operate the restaurant at North Alpine and Highcrest Roads in Rockford. The two local business owners have been working in conjunction for months to secure the rights to revive Beefaroo, which suddenly closed its area locations in early July. The restaurant at 1680 North Alpine Road is opening initially because it is the only one of the eight area locations with a separate building owner, and that was the first restaurant where a lease agreement could be reached. The goal is to reopen by November. A Microsoft data center plan that's been in the works for more than 2 years is back before Cherry Valley officials as the technology giant asked to renew its expired special use permit. The company previously earned approval back in 2024, but the permits expired a year later. It passed the first step of the renewal process Wednesday night. Microsoft said if its plans are approved, construction could begin in 2027, with the first data center building online by 2030. Partners behind Rockford's first community solar project are celebrating the development's first year. They're touting energy savings the solar farm has provided to hundreds of customers. Rockcut Solar is a 20,000-panel array covering roughly 35 acres near the corner of Mila Avenue and North Memorial Boulevard on Rockford's far west side. The 6.2-megawatt project is estimated to have saved about $163,000 for subscribers. The anchor subscriber is OSF St. Anthony Medical Center, and there are about 690 residential users. 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
2: Pete Crow Armstrong should have sealed the deal to become the MVP of the National League last night after hitting two home runs and taking over the record of the most left-handed home runs by a Cub with 44 homers, knocking out legendary Billy Williams, who held the record at 42. The Cubs win 8-4 and take the series over Atlanta. And with the win, their magic number now for the playoffs is 5. The Brewers already clinched the Central Division, so the hunt for the wild card rolls on. The Brewers win again 5-4 over the Pirates. The Cardinals lose 6-5 in 10 innings to the Giants. And the White Sox fall out of first place after losing 6-3 to the Guardians in Cleveland yesterday. Cubs are off today. They'll travel to Cincy for the weekend. The White Sox will host Detroit tonight. The Brewers wrap it up in Pittsburgh this afternoon, and the Cardinals will get the day off. Thursday Night Football features the Lions in Buffalo to battle Josh Allen and the Bills. Kickoff 7:15 on Amazon Prime Video. And the Illinois Racing Board rejected Hawthorne's race course's request for racing in 2027, deeming its application deficient. Despite going bankrupt, closing, and selling their property this year, track officials filed a request to conduct racing next year without publicly specifying where or how they're going to do it. That leaves Fairmount Park in Collinsville, Illinois, down by St. Louis, as the last operating horse racing track in Illinois. That's sports. I'm Steve Summers.
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2: Cloudy with showers and thunderstorms on and off throughout the day today with a high of 75. Tomorrow we wrap up a rainy week with more rain by Friday night with a high of 72. Saturday, cloudy with an 80% chance of showers and a high of 78. Then on Sunday, clouds with rain but cooler with a high of 67. After clouds and rain on Monday, fall arrives on Tuesday with sunshine and cooler temps.
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10: We asked over on our Facebook page this morning, refer to your pets as your roommate. Tell us something that your roommate does. And we got a lot of funny answers over on our Facebook page. 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Sherry said, my roommate jumps off the bed when I have to use the bathroom at night and follows me into the bathroom and sits like a guard. Yep, same. I have a roommate that does that too, Sherry. Becca said, my roommate hogs the bed and lays right in the middle of the floor and won't move out of the way, so you gotta step over him. Gosh, what a roommate. Nirock, my two roommates will not stop staring at me or following me around as soon as I wake up or until I feed them. Those are some creepy roommates, Nirock. Tiki said, in the morning, my roommate will come into my bed and wake me up for food. If I don't get up, they will nearly bite me to make sure I'm still alive, because if they are not, they will eat me instead of starving. I think I know what kind of roommate you have, Tiki. Katie says, intentionally walks through the mud before coming into the house and is proud to leave their tracks all through the kitchen. What a terrible roommate, Katie. Gosh, I hope you clean up after him. A couple more here. Tell us something that your roommate does. Refer to your pets as your roommate. Tammy says, snores. Got a lot of snores on here. Wakes me up at 3 o'clock in the morning when I have to go to the bathroom. Katie said, my roommate sits on the couch and chews his toenails very loudly while staring directly at me. Yeah, that's a creepy roommate, Katie. For me, my daughter has discovered the perfect system. She'll throw her dinner on the floor and my roommate will come along and clean it up by licking it completely off the floor. We learned that the hard way last night. It's the Chelsea and Friends Morning Show on B103. Refer to your pets as your roommate. Tell us something your roommate does. Call me, text me, 815-874-2103, or chime in over on our Facebook page at B103 Rockford.

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1: Last year, a woman in Florida named Cynthia Kelly sued Hershey for $5 million, claiming that their pumpkin-shaped Reese's peanut butter cups were falsely advertised. She said the packaging showed that the pumpkins have cool carved designs and faces, but in reality, there are no faces, and that really bothered her. Now, that wasn't the only thing. She pointed out that several of their Halloween candies are less spooky than they appear on the wrapper. Cynthia will not be getting $5 million. Yeah. The candies will not be being pulled from the shelves. I cannot believe that this was an actual claim.
2: It made it through to court. It didn't get thrown out because the candies weren't as spooky as Reese's advertised. That's ridiculous.
1: Yeah, the judge dismissed the lawsuit, pretty much saying that the plaintiffs failed to prove any concrete economic injury and that all the products were not rendered worthless. In other words, they're still delicious.
2: I mean, we sue for some frivolous stuff, but your candy not being scary enough, that's taking it too far. That's a waste of time for other cases that need to be go in front of a judge.
1: And you know what's even crazier? I bet you before she went into her court case, she was eating these Reese's peanut butter cups.
2: You know, I argue that the Reese's peanut butter cup pumpkin
1: tastes better.
2: It tastes better, for one, than the regular Reese's peanut butter cups, and it gives you more peanut butter per square inch of chocolate than in any of their other products.
1: I totally agree. I feel like, and it's they're fresher sometimes.
2: Yeah.
1: Like, because sometimes when you get the Reese's and they have like the little ridges around it, I'm not saying, but like they can get crispy.
2: It's true. They can kind of get stale a little bit. I've never had a bad Reese's peanut butter cup pumpkin ever, or Christmas tree for that matter.
1: Okay, well, now I'm going to go down to the candy dish and see if we have some Reese's peanut butter cups.
2: Talk to Adrian. She's in charge of buying the candy around here.
1: Here I come, Adrian.
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5: 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The home was built in 1876 by farmer and master mason Otis Eddy, but it was last used as a showroom for Village Green. It had been in the hands of the family for more than a century. New owners of the property now plan to turn it into an extended stay rental property for traveling workers. 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

I got drive, I don't need a car. Money really all that we fiendin' for. I'm doing things they ain't seen before. Bands ain't dumb, but extreme is all. I'm a demon lord. Fall off what? I ain't seen the horse. Called your bluff, better cite the source. Fame ain't something that I need no more.

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K103, the first day of fall is coming up this Tuesday, September 22nd. And then the holiday shopping season kicks off on October 6th. Yep, Christmas is on the way. 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

B103. Turns out the all-time highest grossing movie at the domestic box office came out this year. Do you know what it is? Yep. Spider-Man Brand New Day has raked in $936.77 million. The record was previously held by Star Wars The Force Awakens with $936.6 million. Almost a billion.

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All right. So refer to your pet as your roommate and then tell us something that your roommate does. Chelsea put this on our B103 Rockford Facebook page. Patty said, my roommate likes to sleep in my armpit to stay warm. Nicole said, my roommate went number two in my shoe. Oh, Nicole, sorry about that. If I do this myself, my roommate likes to randomly barf all over the house. Good times.

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This was all over my social media feed yesterday. Travis Kelce is the victim of a multi-million dollar Ponzi scheme. So the schemer was sentenced to 11 years in prison after pleading guilty to three counts of wire fraud involving $35 million from investors. Prosecutors say he used new investor money to pay earlier clients and spent funds on private jets, luxury hotels, restaurants, shopping, and expensive apartments. Kelce's exact losses were not disclosed. I'm sure Taylor had a few things to say about this.

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Chelsea will fill you in on what's going on right here in the state line and share stories from beyond.

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B103. So if you've been a fan of the Bachelor, Bachelorette franchises for a long time, then you remember Chris Harrison, who used to be the host for many, many years. There was some drama. He got canceled. Well, now he's returning to reality TV 5 years after his departure from the show. Chris Harrison's The Vow is described as a new dating show inspired by the faith-driven renaissance taking place in America. It revolves around a 30-year-old bachelor seeking a wife as he goes on a relationship journey with 10 different women. The series premieres November 11th exclusively on Fox Nation.

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3: It's such a great weekend for community. We are celebrating fine artists, so we've got 80 artists and vendors this year. But it's also really fun because we incorporate music, so we've got regional bands. We've got a point bar where you can get a mimosa, you can get a Bloody Mary or a beer from Pig Mines. And then we've got Spark Bar, which is our great little champagne bar. And then we've got free family art activities all weekend, food trucks. So it's just a really fun time to come down, enjoy the weather, enjoy the river, and see some great art and live music.
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